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1: Yeah, so I think nobody knows about it as much as we thought they would, but lower level Big Four got some great restaurants and amazing hard scoop ice cream.
2: Whoa. And what is your favorite flavor?
1: Favorite flavor would have to be bubblegum.
3: Bubblegum.
1: Yeah.
3: Makes you feel like a kid again.
2: Yeah.
1: Exactly, yeah.
3: And it's a good way to cool off,
2: is it the blue one and it has pieces of gum in it?
1: It's blue and it's got pieces of gum in it. And they've got a new thing this year, ice cream nachos.
2: Oh, I don't know. I don't know about that.
4: So are we talking about normal nachos with ice cream?
1: It's not nacho chips. It's waffle chips, just like the waffle cone.
2: Okay.
1: Yeah. It's pretty neat.
2: Yeah. So you've actually tried it, and you give it 2 thumbs up.
1: Yeah, it's amazing. Yeah, 2 thumbs up.
4: Okay. Bottom of the Big Four.
1: Yeah, downstairs, Big Four.
2: Nice. What are you doing Saturday night?
1: I'm not too sure. I might be at the Stampede.
2: Okay. Well, Alanis Morissette hits the Dome Saturday night. You want to go?
1: Sure, for sure. That'd be awesome.
3: Done.
2: Your tickets are yours, my friend.
1: Right on. Thanks very much.

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1: Whatever I want to go to, I make sure I bring my daughter with me because her husband is totally whipped. So if we go and we start drinking, she just has to call him and drop a pin, and he's right there to get her.
2: Really? And that means you get a ride home, too.
1: Absolutely. Automatic designated driver for every single event I want to go to. I just have to make sure I get her a ticket. But it's worth it.
2: Yeah.
1: You never have to worry about driving.
3: It's not whipped. Whipped is...
4: That's what I did. Whoopah!
1: That's my tip, for sure.

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1: Oh, don't you wear your ankle socks and your boots, because you'll have no ankle skin left.
2: Oh no!
3: You didn't actually do that.
1: I was going after work one time and didn't pack proper socks. So that was a rough day the next one, that's for sure.
2: So did they not stay wrapped around the heel?
1: No, they just kind of wore down and went out of place and didn't feel very good.
2: I hate when that happens.
3: Even at the best of times, cowboy boots can be hard on your feet, right?
2: So can ankle socks.
1: Yeah, fair.
3: Yeah.
2: If they don't stay around your ankle or your heel.
3: Mm-hmm.
2: I'm wearing mine right now, but they're a brand new pair, so they got like a strong rubber. These socks ain't going nowhere.
3: On the heel.
2: Yeah.
3: Gotcha.
1: On the band, yeah.
2: Oh, my gosh, your poor heels. Another thing with cowboy boots, too, is don't buy brand new boots just before the stampede. You got to break those bad boys in first.
1: Oh, yeah. Like, it probably took me a good 3 years before mine were
3: really?
1: Good enough.
3: Really?
2: If you're not wearing them every day, it takes a while.
3: Yeah.
2: Oh, okay, Dave. Good tip.
1: Yeah.
2: Save yourself some pain along the way.
1: Yeah, you betcha.

0: another best of Jay and Aaron.
1: Oh, absolutely. You know, there's so many options. First of all, obviously, like someone mentioned before, bringing your own food and snacks and a water bottle. I mean, that's a smart move. And, you know, you can treat yourself on something on the ground.
2: Mm-hmm.
1: Also, you know, Stampede Bucks that you can buy at Costco, those are a great saving when you can get them. You can use them on the ground like money.
2: Okay.
1: If you're looking for alcohol, the Dutton's Lounge in the South Dome has happy hour between 3 to 5. You can get like six or $7 like beer or highballs. What else is there? Value Days, obviously, if you can't go in on the 3 days.
2: Mm-hmm.
1: Coca-Cola has a deal at 7-Eleven, two admissions for $32 if you have to go on the day that you have to pay. So there's a lot of things.
2: Wow, you've got it down to a fine art. Down
1: hey,
2: there.
1: I'm a cheap bastard, let me tell you.
2: Oh, my gosh.
1: Where I can save money, I'm going to save it, you know?
2: Absolutely.
3: Have you been down this year?
1: I have not yet been down. I'm actually going on Friday, so.
2: Okay, nice.
1: Yeah. I'm stocked up. I'm ready to go.
3: Ready to go. Give us your best Yahoo.
1: Yahoo!
3: There it is. Thanks, David.
1: Thanks, guys. Take care.

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1: Show me the money!
2: Well, I was like thinking, I'm going there for a corn dog and mini donuts. And you can't just get the bag of mini donuts. You got to buy the little bucket.
3: Yes, you do.
2: But I must say, they are bigger than they used to be. So I don't know if that justifies the $17 I paid for.
4: Is that what the bucket
5: the
4: costs?
5: The bucket is bigger or the donuts are bigger?
2: Both. They're pretty big. They're like a two-bite brownie size.
5: Okay. Yeah, yeah.
4: So that's $17. What else are we spending money on?
2: The turkey leg is $31.
5: Yeah, so we've heard.
2: I didn't make it, but there's a $100 hot dog. I don't know what it's made out of.
5: Oh, it's got to have, like, special mushrooms or something.
2: I know.
5: And maybe, what's that stuff that's like looks like honey, Jay? Truffles. Truffle.
2: Oh,
5: I bet there's truffles or something on it. Am I right, Jay?
4: The dragon dog.
5: Dragon dog.
2: And I just wanted water, and it was $5 a bottle. I was ready to just lay on, like, stand under the mister and just open my mouth.
4: It's got bratwurst, Kobe beef, truffle oil, and a dribble of $3,000 cognac.
5: There you go.
4: Oh, a little bit of lobster in there, too.
5: Okay, so the truffle oil, that cognac, and then what did you say? It's the, what kind of beef is it?
4: Oh, wait a second. That was 2015, so it might be different. Hang on.
2: Well, then it was only $55. So the memory of the stampede is, I don't know. It's there.

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1: Got tips and tricks for the Stampede?
2: Oh, yeah. Bring your own food. Mm-hmm. Bring your own water bottle because they got fill-up stations.
3: Okay.
2: And be a volunteer.
1: Oh, yeah?
2: Like parade and stuff like that. Yeah. You get some perks.
3: So have you volunteered for the parade in the past, Ray?
2: No, but my sister does, and she's done it for many, many years.
1: What kind of perks does she get?
2: Good stuff. Admission, free admission to the park, parking.
3: oh, parking. That's a big one.
1: That's a huge perk.
3: Yeah, no yeah. Kidding. And then I would just to throw in, you take advantage of the free days.
2: Yes, that's a good perk. Yes.
1: And wear your sunscreen. Don't forget the sunscreen.
2: Hey, everybody likes to work on their tans.
3: Oh, and wear a hat. Oh, now I sound like a mom. Oh, well.
1: And clean underwear, just in case.
3: Oh, yeah.

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1: Okay, so I tell my kids that we're going to Stampede, but I actually take them to Callaway Park. I know it's horrible to do, but it's so dead and quiet in comparison. And they're young enough, they don't know. They're only like 4, so they're fine.
2: Aww.
3: How come whenever I went to Callaway Park when my kids were that age, it was crazy busy?
1: It's probably quiet, though, because it's during Stampede.
3: Okay, so you do that during... Okay. You do it during Stampede. Oh, that is actually a really good tip, Georgia.
2: Yeah, that's a pretty good tip.
1: Oh, thanks.
3: And then, like, you could put little cowboy hats on them.
2: Sure.
1: Yeah, no, I totally dress them up. They completely, I think when they get older, like, I'm thinking maybe starting next year they might know, but.
3: Oh, what if they didn't figure it out until they're, like, 25, and then they're looking at old pictures and some friends or maybe a boyfriend or girlfriend is like, that's not Calgary Stampede.
2: What do you mean?
3: That's actually Callaway Park.
1: You know, I'll face it when the time comes, but for now, I'm going to stick with this trick. It's working for now, so can't complain.
3: Atta girl.
2: Enjoy the Stampede, wink, wink.
1: Thank you, you too. Bye.

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1: You ought to know, we were at Heritage Park yesterday with the family, and we learned that pigs cannot lift their heads straight up because of the way their neck muscles are.
2: Oh, is that right?
3: Aww.
1: Yeah, it was really interesting. Yeah, they had a bunch of pigs there at the farm, and they're just teaching about that. And they said, yeah, isn't that an interesting fact?
3: I thought. It is.
2: You know, they're faster than a lot of people give them credit for.
1: Absolutely. You know, when they want to run, they're going to run. They're amazing, and they're quick.
2: They can basically do a 7-minute mile.
3: Can they run away from Farmer Brown?
2: Yeah, sometimes I wish they could. I love animals so much.
3: I know. But you love your bacon, Jay, so that's sort of, you know. Anywho, okay. And on that note.
2: Thanks, David.
1: Thanks, guys. Have a good day. Take care. Bye-bye.

0: The best of Jay and Aaron.
1: That if your parents tell you that onions make your hair grow long, it really doesn't.
2: It doesn't?
3: Oh, I thought you were about to say it really does.
1: No.
3: Is that what your parents used to say to you?
1: Yeah, my mom used to say that to me to get me to eat like my vegetables and my onions in particular because I did not like them.
3: Yeah.
1: And then one day I figured out, I'm like, wait, my hair's already long and I don't eat them. I pick them out.
2: Really?
3: No, I love pulling the wool over your eyes.
2: I love that now that we're adults, we don't have to eat all the things we didn't like as kids anymore.
1: Exactly. I was 40 and I was still like, I always eat the carrots out of things first because I can't stand them.
3: Mm-hmm.
1: And then I was like, I actually don't have to eat these. I can have like ice cream for dinner if I want. Like, what am I doing?
2: So you didn't like them, so you would eat them first to just get it over with.
1: Yeah, exactly.
2: Oh.
1: Like, I still do that with a lot of things.
3: Wow.
1: I think it's just ingrained from childhood. Whatever's on my plate I don't like, I'll eat it first to get it out of the way.
2: That's actually really wise because,
3: right.
2: Like most of us, we would wait till the end and then try to hide it in our napkins.
3: Yeah. Or say, I'm really full. I can't eat those carrots.
2: Oh, so full, Mom.
1: No, I'd eat them. I'd also put mashed potatoes or things like that I didn't like in my pocket sometimes and try to flush them.

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1: Yeah.
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1: Oh, I don't know if that'll get him a job.
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1: Don't listen to
2: Jay. Don't do it in three.
1: Oh.
2: I will have your job in three. 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
1: Hey, good luck. 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
4: Oh my God, Becky. 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It is so big. She looks like one of those rap guys' girlfriends. 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I mean, her butt is just so big. I can't believe it's just so round. It's like out there, I mean. 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

0: Do you front row? Sing along to the hits. Throw your hands in the air. Do you stick around for the encore or dash to the next show? It's the greatest music festival in the West. Over 100 acts, 4 stages, and 10 days. Do you yahoo? Yeah, you do. Calgary Stampede, July 2nd through 12th.
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0: Do the breathing thing.
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13: Here we go. Happy Friday Eve. Aaron is away. We've got another hot one today. Another chance of a thundershower this afternoon. Did you get hit hard yesterday? Saw some really big raindrops hitting the window. 25 the high, then even warmer into the weekend. A high of 30 for the final day of the Stampede on Sunday. Don't forget, it's Surge to the Stampede tonight at the Dome. Calgary Surge taking on Vancouver Bandits. Tip off at 6:30. It's great basketball. Tickets up for grabs. If you want them, we'll play the One Note 90s Challenge just after 7 o'clock. Or you can pick tickets to the second night of the Roundup Music Festival. Last night, Aaron Wilde was there. Princess Island Park watching David Lee Roth jumping around in his black and silver leather pants.
14: Who loves you, Canada?
13: That looked fun. Thanks to Aaron for that clip. The video is up on our socials. Heads up, if you had tickets to Youngblood at the Cowboys Music Festival on Sunday, he's canceled his show, saying he's taking time off to work on himself. Alanis is still coming Saturday. We've got your tickets if you want to share your favorite Stampede memories. Could be your least favorite, too, actually. Those stories might be a little more risque. Text in your memory along with your name, and we'll get your name into the draw for those Alanis tickets, 403-692-0977. Planning a summer road trip, you might want to budget a little extra for gas. Prices shot up about 13 cents or so yesterday at some stations. It's not expected to change anytime soon. You can thank the U.S.-Iran war as it's back on. Just an FYI, if you're planning a flight this summer, WestJet flight attendants voted on a strike mandate yesterday. They've been trying to work out a new deal for about 10 months now, mostly over all the unpaid work they do, averaging about 35 hours a month of working with no pay. Now, if they can't reach a deal, the earliest they could walk off the job legally is August 2nd. Bonnie Tyler has passed away.
15: I'm a hero. I'm holding out for a hero till the end of the night.
13: Yes, that Bonnie Tyler. Back in May, she was placed in an induced coma after complications from intestinal surgery. She was supposed to hit the road for a tour this year, too. Bonnie Tyler was 75. The Moana live-action movie opens tonight. The Rock is back. Got a little emotional on the red carpet last night. He was talking about how much this movie means to his two youngest daughters.
5: It's an emotional thing, our way of showing this is who we are. And to see Katie, our Moana, do that. I was so proud of her, and I was also so proud of my daughters, too. They were dancing away, and I blew them kisses. I will never forget this night.
13: Moana live-action reviews aren't great so far. They are for this, though. 52 years after the OG Little House on the Prairie show debuted, a new adaptation premieres on Netflix today. Ever get into an argument with your better half by text? You're not alone. And it's even got an official name now. Fexting. Now, while you may think texting only makes fights worse, new research suggests digital arguments can be just as effective as face-to-face because it gives both parties time to breathe a little bit and formulate a reply and then think about whether you actually want to hit send or not. FIFA confirming the Biebs, Justin Bieber, will perform during the tournament's first ever halftime show. He's joining Madonna, Shakira, BTS. They were previously announced. Just one match today. Quarterfinals get underway. It's France and Morocco at 2, Spain and Belgium tomorrow at 1. And Dylan Cease yesterday so close to pitching a no-hitter in San Francisco.
10: Missed it by that much.
13: Yes, missed it by that much indeed. Jays got their second win in a row, 10-0 over the Giants. They start a series against the Padres tomorrow.
15: You stay classy, San Diego.
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13: 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If you see anything on your way in, it's a slow start on the roads, which is not a bad thing. 403-692-0977. 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
0: Yeah, with Stampede more than halfway done, we're looking for your favorite Stampede memories, or least favorite Stampede memories, either or. Candace is going to all the Emerson Drive concerts, getting on their tour bus, getting to hang out with them. They're good guys. Landy probably seeing Shania Twain back in 2014. And then the pub crawl, which sounds fun. You don't want to do the pub crawl before a concert because you just spend the entire time in the bathroom peeing. At least, hands up if you're with me. Mary says, from the 70s, my girlfriends and I went through a haunted something, and we had a blast. I love haunted stuff. Like, we're doing a haunted tour in Halifax on, I think, is it Saturday night? We're going away for a few nights. Just a little getaway to Halifax. And I know Sharni loves that sort of thing. Walk around getting all the ghost stories and the tours and the good food and the people and the drink. And 619, have you got a good memory, bad memory, Dave?
2: I got a favorite. I used to volunteer for my sister who was in the Stampede show band. We used to sell the pull tab ticket, the Yahoo ticket back in the day.
0: Yeah, I remember the Yahoo tickets. Oh, my gosh. Maybe I bought one from you.
2: Maybe.
0: You get to go down there, like, all day long. People watching must be amazing.
2: It was unreal. That's probably where I learned to love how to just watch people and how they interact with one another. It was hilarious.
0: It is. It's the best. If you can just find a spot and watch people go by, a spot in the shade, mind you, you're laughing.
2: Yeah. We were usually outside the Roundup Center. By where the old Coke stage was, so
0: yeah.
2: During the performances, it got a little rowdy in there.
0: The old Clamato cart.
2: Yeah, that's one.
0: Dave, we'll get your name into the Alanis Morissette draw, okay? Good luck.
2: Awesome. Thank you so much.
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0: No doubt. No diggity means no doubt, and no doubt about it. That was a huge hit in the 90s from Blackstreet.
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0: Chance to see Alanis on Saturday with your Stampede memories. The good, the bad, the ugly. 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As Aaron is away. Holly, what happened to you?
2: A long time ago, really long time ago, I was a member of the Stampede royalty, and we were doing a lot of speeches and a lot of breakfasts during Stampede week, and we would go on the stage at the breakfast and welcome everybody and, you know, remind them what was going on for the day and whatnot.
0: Yeah, sure.
2: And we were in South Center, which is, I grew up shopping in South Center, knew it very well, and I got up there and I was like, okay, just get this right, get this right. And then I welcomed everybody to the wonderful pancake breakfast at Chinook Center.
0: Oh, no, you didn't. And the Mall Wars, that's a real thing. And up there in front of all these people. Oh, my God.
2: I think I got some booze, actually. I'm pretty sure.
0: I bet you did.
1: Jay and Aaron, Calgary's morning show.

0: coming through, Glass Tiger. Little help for B. Adams in the horn section. Don't forget me when I'm gone.
1: Jay and Aaron, Calgary's morning show.
0: Aaron away. I want to send you to Alanis Morissette on Saturday, okay? All you have to do is share your Stampede memories, the good, the bad, or the ugly, 403-692-0977. Barb, I know you love the Stampede.
2: Yeah!
0: What's a memory?
2: So I don't remember exactly the year. It was probably 20, 25 years ago when Lonesome Dove was being filmed up here in Calgary, or High River, I guess it was.
0: Yeah.
2: And so I was actually in a karaoke contest right on the Stampede grounds. And no, I'm not going to sing. I'll leave that up to Aaron. And so I was participating, and I sang, I believe it was Waterloo by ABBA.
0: Awesome.
2: And it was a lot of fun, but the best memory ever was Eric McCormick, the actor, was also in the contest, which I didn't think was really fair, because
0: yeah.
2: He is, like, on Broadway, and he's an actor and a performer.
0: Exactly.
2: He, of course, won, but I got to meet him, so it was kind of cool.
0: He's one of my favorites, Eric McCormick. I love him. Stampede memories, the good, the bad, and the ugly, and Aaron Oakey.

0: please.
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0: Jay and Aaron, Calgary's morning show.
1: So a bit of a reprieve from the heat today. Still a chance of a thunder shower both today and tomorrow. So 23 today, hot again tomorrow, 30 by the final day for the Calgary Stampede. So hydrate, hydrate, hydrate. Wear a hat. 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Aaron is away talking Stampede memories and your chance to see Alanis on Saturday at the Dome. 403-692-0977. You can call. You can text. If you do text, leave me your name as well, okay? Terry, what's yours?
2: About 21 years ago, actually it is 21 years ago, I won the truck and trailer with a girlfriend at the time.
1: No way.
2: That's a good memory. Yeah, very cool. I mean, I thought we were kind of doing a manifesting thing, and it worked out, so... pretty awesome.
1: Is that like the Oprah thing? Like you send out the positive vibes into the world and...
2: And it actually worked.
1: Really? Well, you say your girlfriend at the time, so did you're not together?
2: Oh, hell no.
1: No. Did you have to split the trailer and truck?
2: Yep. I paid her out.
1: Listen, somebody's got to win, right? And you can't win unless you buy a ticket.
2: Exactly, yeah. We're kind of hoping to get those last four set tickets.
1: We'll get your name into the draw. Good luck later this morning.
2: I appreciate it. Thank you so much.
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0: all remember that night, that one night, and that one band bringing the nation together. 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
0: 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Hey, Joe.
3: Sad day. Bonnie Tyler's gone.
4: 75. I know she's been sick for a while. She lives in Portugal. And she had some sort of gastrointestinal surgery, and there were complications to the point where they actually put her into a coma to try to heal her body, but it just didn't work.
3: Well, that's too bad. 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
1: Happy Friday Eve. Got a smoky start here. Aaron is away. 23 the high, so not as warm as yesterday. Did you get a thunder shower? We had like massive raindrops. Like they were this big. They were huge. Tomorrow warming up. 30 by Sunday and the final day of the Calgary Stampede. Don't forget, it's Surge to the Stampede tonight at the Dome. Calgary Surge taking on Vancouver Bandits. 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It's great basketball. Tickets up for grabs if you want them. We'll play the One Note 90s Challenge in just a few minutes. Or you can pick tickets to the second night of the Roundup Music Festival. Last night, Aaron Wilde was there. Princess Island Park, watching David Lee Roth jumping around in his black and silver leather pants.
2: Who loves you, Canada?
1: That looked fun. Thanks to Aaron for that clip. The video is up on our socials. Heads up, if you had tickets to Youngblood at the Cowboys Music Festival on Sunday, he's canceled his show, saying he's taking time off to work on himself. Alanis is still coming Saturday. We've got your tickets if you want to share your favorite Stampede memories. Could be your least favorite, too, actually. Those stories might be a little more risque. Text in your memory along with your name, and we'll get your name into the draw for those Alanis tickets, 403-692-0977. Planning a summer road trip, you might want to budget a little extra for gas. Prices shot up about 13 cents or so yesterday at some stations. It's not expected to change anytime soon. You can thank the U.S.-Iran war as it's back on. Just an FYI, if you're planning a flight this summer, WestJet flight attendants voted on a strike mandate yesterday. They've been trying to work out a new deal for about 10 months now, mostly over all the unpaid work they do, averaging about 35 hours a month of working with no pay. Now, if they can't reach a deal, the earliest they could walk off the job legally is August 2nd. Emmy nominations came out yesterday. I mean, The Pitt. Two words. 25 nominations, I think, in total. Widow's Bay. I've been talking about Widow's Bay, trying to get Aaron to watch this. It got 19 nominations. That's on Apple TV+. The Emmys coming up later this fall. Bonnie Tyler has passed away. Yes, that Bonnie Tyler. Back in May, she was placed in an induced coma after complications from intestinal surgery. She was supposed to hit the road for a tour this year, too. Bonnie Tyler was 75. The Moana live-action movie opens tonight. The Rock is back. Got a little emotional on the red carpet last night. He was talking about how much this movie means to his two youngest daughters.
3: It's an emotional thing. Our way of showing this is who we are. And to see Katie, our Moana, do that. I was so proud of her, and I was also so proud of my daughters, too. They were dancing away, and I blew them kisses. I will never forget this night.
1: Moana live-action reviews aren't great so far. They are for this, though. 52 years after the OG Little House on the Prairie show debuted, a new adaptation premieres on Netflix today. Ever get into an argument with your better half by text? You're not alone. And it's even got an official name now. Fexting. Now, while you may think texting only makes fights worse, new research suggests digital arguments can be just as effective as face-to-face because it gives both parties time to breathe a little bit and formulate a reply and then think about whether you actually want to hit send or not. FIFA confirming the Biebs, Justin Bieber, will perform during the tournament's first ever halftime show. He's joining Madonna, Shakira, BTS. They were previously announced. Just one match today. Quarterfinals get underway. It's France and Morocco at 2, Spain and Belgium tomorrow at 1. And Dylan Cease yesterday, so close to pitching a no-hitter in San Francisco.
4: Missed it by that much.
1: Yes, missed it by that much indeed. Jays got their second win in a row, 10-0 over the Giants. They start a series against the Padres tomorrow.
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1: 704, northbound 14th, just after Kensington. We've got those narrow lanes to begin with, and now a two-car accident affecting both of those lanes. So now we got the northbound traffic trying to weave around right into oncoming southbound traffic on 14th, just after Kensington. So hopefully they can pull those, looks like a van and a truck, off to the side right by Speedy Glass. If you see anything on your way in, 403-692-0977. 800-520-977. 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

0: Dance, doing the line dance. The do-si-do. Twirl here, twirl there. Grab your partner, don't be shy. It's Whitney Houston here as the stampede continues.
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0: And a one-note 90s challenge. Now, here's the deal. You've got your chance to win either tickets to Surge to the Stampede tonight at the Dome. Great basketball. Surge taking on the Bandits. Or night two of the Roundup Music Festival, which is tonight at Princess Island Park. Your choice. Okay? If you can tell us, who is this? Now, you may think, That's pretty quick. But I think if you know, I think you'll get this. I've got a backup clip just in case it is too tough for you, but I've got faith in you, family members. 403-692-0977. I need the name of the song, the name of the artist of the band or the group. Who is that? Give me your name, too, at the same time when you're texting in for the
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0: You know, that's actually a really good song for the Stampede Week because Steven Tyler says that is a country song. It's Crying by Aerosmith. He said we just Aerosmithed it.
1: Jay and Aaron, Calgary's morning show.
0: I love that. 1090's challenge is underway. Got Christina on the line. You got a Stampede memory?
2: You know what? I just have memories of candy apples. Like my dad would buy my brother and I every Stampede. We would go down there and have like a candy apple. That was just the thing. And it was like the best treat. And so that was like the one time of year we look forward to having something like that. Pure candy.
0: Oh my gosh, I love candy apples. They're so good.
2: Yeah, and now they come with fancy sprinkles and you can get so many different toppings on them. And
0: they're so pretty. I hated taking that first bite.
2: Yeah, and then it gets stuck in your teeth and it's all crunchy.
0: I know. One Note 90s Challenge, Christina. This is the note. What do you think that is?
2: I think it's Life is a Highway by Tom Cochrane.
0: Oh, I never thought of that. Life is a Highway. That's a good guess. That's a really good guess.
2: Thank you.
0: Now I'm worried that a lot of you are going to guess that. But at least now you know it's not Tom Cochrane, and you can always text in another guess.
2: Thank you so much.
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0: in those boots that aren't quite worn in enough for the Stampede. It's Serena Ryder, and it's called...
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0: Got Melanie here. Before we get to that, when I say Stampede, what do you think of?
4: Oh, gosh. Crowds.
0: Yeah, me too. It's a lot of people, isn't it?
4: Yeah.
0: You got to plan your route accordingly.
4: Definitely.
0: I learned to go with the flow a long time ago.
4: 100%. Don't try. That was my son yesterday. He went down with his friends and it was hot, but he had fun and
0: One Note 90s Challenge is on. Here is the note, Melanie. Who do you think that is?
4: I think it's Poison by Belle Biv DeVoe.
0: Belle Biv DeVoe. I never thought of that, but I hear it, but... No, that's
4: wrong.
0: Not it. Oh, but I hear it, though. It's that drum,
4: I know, right?
0: Right? Tom Cochran, Life is a Highway. We've had that guest, and that's wrong.
4: Oh, okay. Yeah, I hear that, too.
0: Yeah, me too. Okay, maybe this is harder than I thought. But thanks for trying, Melanie. Appreciate you.
4: Awesome. Thanks so much, Jay. Have a great day.
0: You too.
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0: That's some OG Nickelback. Does it get better than Leader of Men?
1: Jay and Aaron, Calgary's morning show.
0: Playing the 1090s challenge. Got Jess on the line. You wanted to share a Stampede memory?
2: Last year I went with Aria. We went to Benson Boone, and it was amazing, but the way they have the Coke stage set up, you like bottleneck back into the midway, and we were stuck. Like everybody in the whole area, there was way too many people, and we were stuck for like at least a half an hour.
0: Oh no way!
2: Almost had a panic attack.
0: Yeah,
2: it wasn't very fun.
0: I would too. Like if there's that many people and I can't move.
2: Oof, yeah.
0: We've got the OneNote 90s challenge on. This is the note. Now, who do you think that is? That's a quick note.
2: Tough. Maybe the Two Princes by the Spin Doctors.
0: This is the Two Princes Spin Doctors. I hear it, but no.
2: Oh, can we have a clue?
0: You know what? I'm gonna give. Yeah, I'm looking at the texts right now, and
2: that was a hard one. There's so many songs that could be.
0: Not a lot of family members have got the right answer. Okay, here's a hint. Think Stampede, and let's go that genre.
2: Okay.
0: I'll let you go one more time if you need to.
2: I'll just go Standing Outside the Firegarth Brook.
0: No,
2: since
0: it's
2: you said.
0: Not.
2: That's the only thing I could think of.
0: I had you on the phone. I thought I'd let you go again.
2: Yeah, I'll look at it again and maybe I'll figure it out.
0: Thanks for playing, Jess.
2: Thanks.
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0: With Jay and Aaron.
2: That's a Carol here. How you doing?
3: Hi, I'm good. How are you? Good. I'm in a Tim's lineup in my car.
4: What's that?
3: Just connected to my phone. I'm in a Tim's lineup. Sorry.
2: What are you ordering?
3: I'm ordering coffee.
2: Just a coffee? No donut or bagel?
3: Oh, well, muffin. They're really fast at this one. They're banging me through today.
2: Are they? Have you actually ordered yet, or have you already gone through?
3: I have. I'm just getting my coffee.
2: Oh, yeah?
3: How's it going there? So, did you get my text?
2: I did get your text, and that's why I'm calling. I wanted you to guess who is this. As you,
3: I think it's the police. Every breath you take.
2: Is that the police? Every breath you take. No, I'm sorry, it's not. That's an '80s song too.
3: Oh, sorry.
2: That's okay. Listen,
3: not that clear yet.
2: That's all right. That's why you need your coffee and your muffin. You go get it, girl.
3: Thank you. Have a good day.
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0: It's a 7:46. Aaron is away. Got family member Jen here. Are you heading to the grounds at all?
4: I am not planning on going down, no.
0: That's okay. I find that so much of the city turns into, like, Stampede Central that you can get a feel for the Stampede even without going to the grounds.
4: Exactly. It's just too busy for me. It's just too busy. I don't like the crowds, so yeah. I'm not one that goes stampeding.
0: Yeah, I got to get there at a certain time of day to avoid the crowds for sure.
4: Exactly.
0: Jen, the One Note 90s Challenge is underway. Here is the note. I'll play it again. Who do you think that is?
4: Losing My Religion by R.E.M.
0: Such a good song. Is it that song, though? No, it's not that song, Jen.
4: Oh, all right.
0: Sorry.
4: No worries.
0: Thanks so much for playing along.
4: Thank you.
1: Jay and Aaron, Calgary's Morning Show. Just

0: guess that's why they call it window pane. Eminem and Rihanna.
1: Jay and Aaron, Calgary's morning show.
2: Candace on the line here. It's 7:50. Aaron's away. Have you got a Stampede memory for us?
3: Yeah. Emerson Drive, played there quite a bit in the past, and I would always go and see them. And they're just awesome and put on a great show. And I got to go on their tour bus one time.
2: No way.
3: I don't know how, but just to get on their tour bus. And actually, it's been a couple times. But
2: with Emerson Driving?
3: No, they weren't, but you're pretty funny.
2: I know. Erin thinks so, too, obviously.
3: I know why she's not in today.
2: Yeah, she's not in today. She was yipping it up.
3: Partied yesterday.
2: At the Roundup Music Fest, and she sent a video of David Lee Roth. I've got it on the socials. He's got his tight black and silver leather pants on.
3: Well, that's hilarious. I got to go look at it. That's so funny.
2: You brought up a good point earlier in one of your texts.
3: Yes, the country music.
2: Yeah, you want to hear some more country music during the Stampede.
3: Yes, I think I should play way more 90s country.
2: Who's your favorite country artist from the 90s?
3: Ooh, that's a tough one. There's a lot. I love Brooks and Dunn.
2: I love Brooks and Dunn, too. You want to hear a Brooks and Dunn song?
3: Yes, please.
2: Let's go.
3: Thank you, Dave.

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6: Happy Friday Eve. Got a smoky start here. Aaron is away. 23 the high, so not as warm as yesterday. Did you get a thunder shower? We had like massive raindrops. Like they were this big. They were huge. Tomorrow warming up. 30 by Sunday and the final day of the Calgary Stampede. Don't forget, it's Surge to the Stampede tonight at the Dome. Calgary Surge taking on Vancouver Bandits. Tip off at 6:30. It's great basketball. Tickets up for grabs if you want them. We're playing the One Note 90s Challenge. You tell us who this is. On the text line, 403-692-0977. Those tickets could be yours, or you can pick tickets to the second night of the Roundup Music Festival. Last night, Aaron Wilde was there. Princess Island Park, watching David Lee Roth jumping around in his black and silver leather pants.
7: Who loves you, Canada?
6: That looked fun. Thanks to Aaron for that clip. The video is up on our socials. Heads up, if you had tickets to Youngblood at the Cowboys Music Festival on Sunday, he's canceled his show, saying he's taking time off to work on himself. Alanis is still coming Saturday. We've got your tickets if you want to share your favorite Stampede memories. Could be your least favorite, too, actually. Those stories might be a little more risque. Text in your memory along with your name, and we'll get your name into the draw for those Alanis tickets, 403-692-0977. Planning a summer road trip? You might want to budget a little extra for gas. Prices shot up about 13 cents or so yesterday at some stations. It's not expected to change anytime soon. You could thank the U.S.-Iran war as it's back on. Just an FYI, if you're planning a flight this summer, WestJet flight attendants voted on a strike mandate yesterday. They've been trying to work out a new deal for about 10 months now, mostly over all the unpaid work they do, averaging about 35 hours a month of working with no pay. Now, if they can't reach a deal, the earliest they could walk off the job legally is August 2nd. Emmy nominations came out yesterday. I mean, The Pitt. Two words. 25 nominations, I think, in total. Widow's Bay. I've been talking about Widow's Bay, trying to get Aaron to watch this. It got 19 nominations. That's on Apple TV+. The Emmys coming up later this fall. Bonnie Tyler has passed away.
8: A total eclipse of the heart.
6: Yes, that Bonnie Tyler. Back in May, she was placed in an induced coma after complications from intestinal surgery. She was supposed to hit the road for a tour this year, too. Bonnie Tyler was 75. The Moana live-action movie opens tonight. The Rock is back. Got a little emotional on the red carpet last night. He was talking about how much this movie means to his two youngest daughters.
9: It's an emotional thing. Our way of showing this is who we are. And to see Katie, our Moana, do that.
10: Hey! Oh!
9: I was so proud of her, and I was also so proud of my daughters, too. They were dancing away, and I blew them kisses. I will never forget this night.
6: Moana live-action reviews aren't great so far. They are for this, though. 52 years after the OG Little House on the Prairie show debuted, a new adaptation premieres on Netflix today. Ever get into an argument with your better half by text? You're not alone. And it's even got an official name now, fexting. Now, while you may think texting only makes fights worse, new research suggests digital arguments can be just as effective as face-to-face because it gives both parties time to breathe a little bit and formulate a reply. And then think about whether you actually want to hit send or not. FIFA confirming the Biebs, Justin Bieber, will perform during the tournament's first ever halftime show. He's joining Madonna, Shakira, BTS. They were previously announced. Just one match today. Quarterfinals get underway. It's France and Morocco at 2, Spain and Belgium tomorrow at 1. And Dylan Cease yesterday so close to pitching a no-hitter in San Francisco.
10: Missed it by that much.
6: Yes, missed it by that much indeed. Jays got their second win in a row, 10-0 over the Giants. They start a series against the Padres tomorrow.
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6: 806, mostly cloudy, now a little smoky here, too. As far as traffic goes, looking pretty good. There is an emergency services incident helping a pedestrian. Auburn Bay Drive and 52nd Street in the southeast. They ask that you please go slowly. Watch for your fellow pedestrians. And if you see anything on your way in, we're at 403-692-0977.
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0: Yeah, banners and someone to you. Someone like Alexa, who wants to share a Stampede memory.
1: Yeah, I was newly pregnant, and I went to the Stampede, and I was super sick, so I threw up in every single bathroom.
0: Oh, no!
1: Yeah. The year after, though, I got to bring my daughter, and she loved it. And so we go every year now.
0: So you went from, like, the worst to the best.
1: Yeah, exactly.
0: All because of the same person.
1: Yeah, exactly.
0: How old's your daughter now?
1: She's three.
0: She's three? Still loving the Stampede,
1: yeah.
0: Hey?
1: She loves the Stampede. She loves all the animals.
0: Aww.
1: Yeah.
0: That's awesome. Good memories. Well, good and bad memories.
1: Both, yeah.
0: We'll get your name into the draw for Alanis, okay?
1: Okay, thank you so much.
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0: So this is the note, or the beat, semantics. We've had lots of guesses. Thank you so much, family members on the text line. Tom Cochran, Life is a Highway. Garth Brooks, Friends in Low Places. Spin Doctors, Two Princes. Shaggy, An Angel. All wrong. Family member Michelle, who do you think?
4: I think it's Dixie Chicks, Goodbye Earl.
0: Is this the Chicks, Goodbye Earl?
5: That Earl had to die.
0: It is the Chicks.
4: Awesome.
0: It is. Earl had to die.
4: Yeah. Great karaoke song.
0: Such a good karaoke song. So listen, it's your choice. We've got tickets to the Surge to the Stampede tonight. That's basketball at the Dome. Or Roundup Music Festival tickets for tonight.
4: We'll do the Roundup Music Festival.
0: Going to the Roundup. Princess Island Park. Awesome night for it.
4: Sounds good. Thank you.

0: Like family member Michelle just said, that is such a good karaoke song. Now, Erin's not here. If she was, you know she'd be singing along, too.
1: UFA. And it didn't take them long to decide. Earl had to die. You better not be recording me, or you'll be the one to die. Or I'll feed you some black eyed peas.
0: Erin Oakey replay.
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0: 8:34, all that she wants is a pair of tickets to see Alanis Morissette Saturday night at the Dome. Hi, Tracy.
1: Stampede Memories. It was a while ago, but I would say back in, I was probably in my early 20s, and I was lived out of town, and I came up to Calgary for the Stampede, and was with my boyfriend, and we went on like 5 rides in a row.
0: Yeah.
1: And I think that was the end of it for me after that.
0: No more rides?
1: I felt so sick after.
0: Oh, no?
1: Yeah, spent the first half of the trip like sitting by the garbage can, and that was it for rides for me.
0: Oh.
1: But I enjoyed the rest of the day.
0: No more rides for you. You're cut off.
1: No more rides for me. That was it.
0: Tracy, we'll get your name into the Alanis tickets, okay?
1: Oh, yeah, I appreciate that. Thanks, Jay.
0: If you win, no rides between the gates and the dome.
1: I promise.
0: All right.
1: Okay.
0: Good luck.
1: Bye.
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19: 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Here's what's on my mind. Could a Triceratops survive a Calgary winter? 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
1: Got a family member, Ryan, here. You want to share your favorite Stampede memory?
2: Well, it just so happens it was this year, and one of the guys from work calls me up. I've got some bracelets that give you unlimited rides. So I did my day at work, and I rushed home, and I grabbed my oldest daughter and my middle daughter, and we burned down to the Stampede, and had a blast with our free rides. We must have hit about 8 rides up. And to be down there with them without the mama bear or their little brother and just see the smiles on their faces made me so sappy and gushy. And I was, oh man, it was the happiest time, the most memorable, just the greatest experience.
3: You're never going to forget that.
2: Oh, never am I going to forget it. Never. It's so sweet. I'm just, like, I can't. It's so hard to put it into words.
3: How old are your daughters?
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3: And just the best time at the Calgary Stampede.
2: Oh, for sure. For sure. And like, they were so well behaved. They were such polite girls. Like, it was so great. It was so great.

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1: 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I mean, funny like I'm a clown, I amuse you.
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3: 9. Andy, music news. Number one on the college charts this summer was Better Than Ezra. And at number two, Ezra.
4: There you go. It's our good, better, best 90s at 9. Better Than Ezra. So good.

I don't know, it's pretty good. It's you too. It's pretty good, even better than the real thing. But we have saved the best for last. 90s at 9 and Vanessa Williams.

0: Stars on 54. Stampede is on. A little cooler today. A little break from the heat down at the grounds. Have you got a Stampede memory for us, Alexa?
1: Yeah, I was newly pregnant, and I went to the Stampede, and I was super sick, so I threw up in every single bathroom.
0: Oh, no!
1: Yeah. The year after, though, I got to bring my daughter, and she loved it. And so we go every year now.
0: So you went from, like, the worst to the best.
1: Yeah, exactly.
0: All because of the same person.
1: Yeah, exactly.
0: How old's your daughter now?
1: She's three.
0: She's three? Still loving the Stampede,
1: yeah.
0: Hey?
1: She loves the Stampede. She loves all the animals.
0: Aw.
1: Yeah.
0: That's awesome. Good memories. Well, good and bad memories.
1: Both, yeah.
0: We'll get your name into the draw for Alanis, okay?
1: Okay, thank you so much.
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0: helping you out. Alanis, helping you to get there Saturday night at the Dome to see Alanis with your, Tracy?
1: Stampede Memories. It was a while ago, but I would say back in, I was probably in my early 20s, and I was lived out of town, and I came up to Calgary for the Stampede, and was with my boyfriend, and we went on like 5 rides in a row.
0: Yeah.
1: And I think that was the end of it for me after that.
0: No more rides?
1: I felt so sick after.
0: Oh, no?
1: Yeah, spent the first half of the trip like sitting by the garbage can, and that was it for rides for me.
0: Oh.
1: But I enjoyed the rest of the day.
0: No more rides for you. You're cut off.
1: No more rides for me. That was it.
0: Tracy, we'll get your name into the Alanis tickets, okay?
1: Oh, yeah, I appreciate that. Thanks, Jay.
0: If you win, no rides between the gates and the dome.
1: I promise.
0: All right.
1: Okay.
0: Good luck.
1: Bye.
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1: Can't touch this. Can't touch this. 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
0: So a couple of days left for the Calgary Stampede. Gates open up at 11 o'clock. Big stuff happening down there today. Surge 2 Stampede. Calgary Surge taking on the Vancouver Bandits at the Saddle Dome for the Big Four Roadhouse tonight is Everlast. And then Mother is taken to the stage on the Coca-Cola stage. Take care of yourself if you're heading down to the grounds. It's Jan Arden. Could I be your girl?

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1: I love song from the 90s. This one is from Phil Collins. It was originally composed as a lullaby for his young daughter, Lily Collins. It served as a comforting reminder that we would always be there for her, he said, even when the music career forced them apart for extended periods. So it's kind of an anthem of unconditional love and protection. And the lyrics offer deep emotional reassurance, stating that despite physical distance, hardship, or judgment from others, two people remain connected by a bond that can never be broken. A love song from Phil Collins, and you'll be in my heart.

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0: All right, I have tickets to give away to go see Alanis Morissette. She's going to be here in a couple of days. And what you're doing is today, this is going to be pretty easy. Well, easy in the sense of we're going to take caller number 9. When you hear Alanis Morissette head over feet, so I'll give you a heads up, it's actually going to happen between 1 and 2 o'clock this afternoon. So keep that in mind. When you hear Alanis Morissette head over feet, you call 403-692-0977. And caller number 9, going to see Alanis Morissette between 1 and 2.

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Grant Buchanan's Friday Afternoon 90s Show. 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
0: You know what I want to do with your question of the day today is tantalize your taste buds for some unique tasting pancakes. So I looked up, yes, on Google, and AI gave me the answer. What's the recipe for the Calgary Stampede pancakes? So what they do is a very, they say simple buttermilk flapjack recipe. 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Or what's your favorite type of pancake? Could be a crepe. We could add chocolate. We could add strawberries. Right? We're tantalizing your taste buds today. Question of the day, what is your unique recipe for pancakes? 403-692-0977. Here's Bush and Glycerine.

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2: 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These are our future leaders.
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0: I want to know tantalizing taste buds for pancakes. 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
0: Almost the weekend if you're working all week. We've got the weekend for you coming up soon. We got to get you through the work week first. It is only Thursday. I know some think it's Friday already. Maybe you're taking it off early. Or you're like the rest of us and we are still working. We've got a Shake It Off song coming up. Get you up and get you moving. 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

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We'll send you off to the show. It's going to be a big night down at the National Saloon. Stephen Page performing tonight. Here's the Bare Naked Ladies. And Pinch Me.

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2: 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You know, it's Calgary Stampede. The whole city smells like pancakes and bacon and syrup. What's your favorite go-to when it comes to your pancakes? Getting a few for this one. This is from our 97.7 family member, Tracy. Tracy is in Charleswood and says, I always love apple pancakes. It's super simple, delicious, less calories. Flour, eggs, milk, applesauce, and then you've got the sugar, baking powder, cinnamon, nutmeg, and vanilla extract. Sounds like a great idea. Put some applesauce on top. Yum! Here's Entrance and Stayin' Alive.
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2: 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It was a popular thing that he did on his show. And so, of course, the song, things that make you go hmm, is a connection to that. But CNC Music Factory, where on earth did they come up with that name? Contrary to popular belief, the name does not stand for the founder's last name. It actually stands for Cookies and Cream, which was the favorite ice cream flavor of the producers. Cookies and cream. I love it. Things that make you go, hmm.
1: Things that make you go, hmm.

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0: 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We love the 90s as much as you do. We've got Aerosmith, Amanda Marshall, TLC, a little bit of mix of everything. Here's Kings of Leon. This is you.

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0: So Alanis Morissette was here in the 90s, Jagged Little Pill Tour. I saw that show in the 90s. Did you see it? Well, maybe you missed it. Maybe you want to go again. I have tickets to give away to Alanis Morissette. You're listening for Alanis Morissette, Head Over Feet, coming up between 1 and 2. When you hear it, you call me at 403-692-0977, caller number 9, and you'll be off to seeing Alanis Morissette coming up between 1 and 2.
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0: Tantalizing your taste buds with the pancakes. 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Also, chocolate chips. 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

Marshall. She's coming to town in November. We still have tickets to give away. Keep listening for your chance to win that. Coming up after 1 o'clock, your chance to win tickets to see Alanis Morissette. 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

happy birthday to you if it is your birthday today on this Thursday, July 9th, celebrating with some celebrities, including Courtney Love, yes, Kurt Cobain's wife, Kevin from the Wonder Years, Fred Savage, and Kevin O'Leary, as well as Tom Hanks. And you know who we're going to celebrate? Do you remember White Stripes? Half of White Stripes? Jack White.

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0: All right, stay close because still to come is Alanis Morissette and Head Over Feet. When you hear that song, you call me at 403-692-0977. And caller number 9 will get some tickets to go see Alanis Morissette. What is happening down at the Stampede for today on this Thursday? We've got Calgary's own Kate and the Comets at the Big Four Roadhouse. Also on the Big Four stage is Everlast. That's tonight. Mother Mother on the Coca-Cola stage as well. So keep listening. Alanis Morissette's coming up very quickly here.

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0: That's it. Alanis Morissette, head over feet. Chance to win tickets. 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
1: Hi, what caller am I?
0: You are the correct caller. Who am I speaking to?
1: This is Jason.
0: Hey, Jason. Have you ever seen Alanis Morissette? Do you remember when she was here in the late 90s?
1: Yeah, I saw the Jagged Little Pill tour. Three times she's been here, which is far too few. So, yeah, I love Alanis. She puts on a great show.
0: Now, I was also at that show in the late 90s. I was in, like, the second row wearing my pleather pants. Did you see me?
1: Probably, yeah. It was a memorable night.
0: Well, you're going to the show, Jason. Congratulations.
1: Oh, Christina, thank you so much. That just made my day.
0: That's awesome. Another chance to win tomorrow morning with Jay and Aaron. Good luck. Here's Madonna.

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1: Hey, how's it going this afternoon? It's Kelly in for Grant with the 5-disc CD changer from the 90s. It still works, and it's just waiting for us to load up and do some musical roulette. Let's get some bands in here. Cool bands from the late 90s, early 2000s. We're going with rock bands. Let's load them up. They're all kind of a similar sound. Pearl Jam going in first. You've got Creed next. How about some Nickelback? Anytime. I've got the band Live here. Man, I love those guys. And the final CD of five is Three Doors Down. See, kind of similar bands from that same era. We've got the CD changer locked and loaded. Let's hit play and see which one we've got. That's Creed from their album Human Clay. CD 2, track 1. It's their second album. This is Higher.

0: an angel. Is it hot in here? Or is it just me? I'll be honest. I'm, it's warm in the studio today. It really is.
1: The Kelly Abbott Show.
0: But it's warm everywhere, isn't it? Yeah, real summer weather. Real classic Calgary Stampede weather going on here with the chance of thunder showers again. The yellow watch on Environment Canada. It's about 23.

0: with your friends
1: and drinking out of a boot. There's a song that brings back a flood of Stampede memories from days gone by. There's Garth Brooks and Friends in Low Places.
0: Kelly Abbott. You ever been to Garth's bar? He's got one in Nashville. It's called, yep, Friends in Low Places. Nashville's on my bucket list. And that bar, I guess, is on my wish list. Things to do when you get there. Here's Bryan Adams.

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0: Yeah, and for Grant this week, you know, he's moonlighting down at the Calgary Stampede. Grant's your MC if you're heading down for the evening show, if you're heading down for a night with the Chucks and the Relay, and then staying for the Grandstand Show. It's a great night down at Stampede. How many pancakes have you had this week? No excuses. There's a pancake breakfast, probably a dozen or so every day throughout. If you love the pancakes, Christina put up a link on our socials with some pancake recipes and topping ideas.

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2: Jen sends in this question. 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

0: 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There's Pitbull and Kesha and Timber.
1: Kelly Abbott.
0: You've heard the news. It's official now. Justin Bieber is joining this first ever halftime show during a FIFA World Cup final. That's, Bieber's joining Madonna, BTS, and Shakira. That's an incredible halftime show. Bigger than some Super Bowls. And then again, the world is watching. Yeah, FIFA World Cup. We've got a match on right now, first of the quarterfinals.

0: Drinking in L.A., Brad Van 3000, I picture. Drinks on a patio, if you're doing that here in Calgary. Something frosty, maybe, on this hot day.
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0: So this popped up on my feed, socials. David Letterman, an old classic. Remember Dave's Top Tens? Oh, when he would bring in celebrities to do the top 10, even better. So this one features one of our favorites. Check this out. Dave and Eminem, circa 2010.
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0: In for Grant throughout Stampede. Grant's doing some work down there. He's your MC for the evening show every night throughout. Doing a great job there. I had a chance to see him in action on the first night back on Friday. Hoping to get down there on Saturday to watch the rodeo. Have you been to see some of that action live? Love to watch it every night on TV. Get some great coverage there, but still nothing like being down at GMC Stadium and watching the rodeo in person. I'll tell you what, if you are a last-minuter like I am and you decide, I want to go today, if you decide that morning and you pack up and you head down, you can buy tickets for that standing room area out in front of the grandstand. It's hot down there, but you're right in there, and they have service, if you know what I mean, Frosty Pops. And yeah, you can buy those tickets. They go on sale at 11 a.m. every day. So you take your chances being able to snatch them up before they're gone, but price is under $20. So they're option for you. Insider tip. You're headed down to the Calgary Stampede. Here comes one of my all-time favorites. It's live.

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0: Tonight is the second show out of a 9-show residency at Madison Square Garden. Bon Jovi is back. The reviews are in on the first night, 2 nights ago, and they're calling it a triumphant return. This is it for the band. After John's vocal cord issues and surgery and taking time to heal, they're back. This was John on stage 2 nights ago.
2: I haven't heard the roar of a crowd in 4 years. Before the show tonight, I said to the crew and to the band that thank you, because regardless of how the show turned out or the 9 shows turned out, that I was grateful and I was humbled by this whole ordeal. And I said that only the 20,000 people here every night are my personal invited guests, because they are coming here to give love and to support us. And I just want to say thank you. So here's a little something I know you know. It's called I'll Be There.

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0: How are you doing today? Everything going okay? I hope so. It's nice and hot. Beautiful summer weather for Stampede. Looks like we could see a thunderstorm blow through again this afternoon. Looking good for the weekend, though. Sunny and hot. Special birthday today. It's Tom Hanks' birthday, and he's 70, and he's looking better than ever. Here's what he says about that.
2: I think I'm in better shape now.
3: You look good.
2: You know why? Because my kids are grown up, I'm getting decent exercise, and I can eat right. You can't do that when you're 35. Life is such a burden.
3: Everybody needs to get on your plan right now.
2: Just maintaining the temple, baby. That's all I'm trying to
0: do. Maintaining the temple. Living his best life. Tom's celebrating with his wife, Rita, today. They're out for a swim on the ocean somewhere. That's what they posted. Meanwhile, Toy Story 5... worldwide gross now $800 million. And still in the box office. I wonder if they can get over a billion.

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1: All right, let's have a look and see what's happening. The rush hour just getting started here around the city. Volume starting to build. We have one crash, southbound 14th Street and Southland Drive in the southwest. Vehicles blocking the right lane. Looks like two involved there, so some backups in that area, and there will be for a little while longer. Down at Stampede, rodeo's getting out about now, so maybe a little added congestion in that area. If you're heading down, consider taking transit. You know, the Calgary Transit, the C train, running 24/7 throughout Stampede. If you see any problems this afternoon and it's safe to send me a text, please do that. 403-692-0977.
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0: You have one more chance to win a pair of tickets to see Alanis Morissette. She's here for Stampede. She's here on Saturday at the Saddle Dome. You can head down, enjoy the rodeo maybe, check out the grounds, and then go inside for some air conditioning and rock out. What a great day. That's my plan. My sister's flying in tonight. We're going to the show. I hope you get tickets tomorrow as well with Jay on the Jay and Aaron Morning Show. One last chance. Good luck. And thank you.

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2: Sad news today. I'm sure you've heard. Bonnie Tyler has passed away. Huge hits like Total Eclipse of the Heart. And she'll be remembered for Holding Out for a Hero. I know that song has meant a lot to so many. Back in May, Bonnie was placed in an induced coma after complications from an intestinal surgery. This was unexpected. She was supposed to hit the road for a tour later on this year. Bonnie Tyler is gone at 75. Now, I found this message on Facebook from Catherine Zeta-Jones. You know, famous actress. Well, Bonnie wasn't just a friend. She was family. Catherine writes, Bonnie was married to my cousin for over 50 years, and she's been such a part of my life. She sang and rocked it at my wedding, an extraordinary woman with vocals to match. This is Catherine Zeta-Jones. She says, a one-of-a-kind artist who so easily could have become a comedian. Bonnie was one of the funniest people I ever met. So thank you for the joy you brought so many. That says it beautifully. One of her earliest hits, this is Bonnie Tyler.

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0: little chaos. There's Crab Bucket. Roundup Music Festival, last night, rave reviews all round for Billy Idol's performance. Can't say the same for David Lee Roth, though.
1: Who loves you, Canada?
0: Diamond Dave. There he is. Oh, he's bouncing around. Some great video there. We have that posted on our Facebook and Insta. Erin from the Jay and Erin Morning Show. She was at the show last night, and she caught that for us. You know, with the post that we put up, I haven't seen a response like the one we have for this one in a very long time. I couldn't have guessed David Lee Roth was such a hot button. The reviews from the show range from he was terrible to not bad, and betcha he's sore today. This post from Johnny Canada, he says he was great, 71 years old. Hope I can entertain a move like that when I'm 71. Sure, his voice is not what it was, but the guy put on a great and fun show. There you go. I like that. Look, when an artist gets over 70, it's true. You've got to kind of expect they're going to sound not exactly perfect. Another comment we had was, he's a goofball. You have to go in expecting just that. It's not 1984.
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0: No, it is not. Summer of 2026, night two of the Roundup Music Festival is underway. Group Love should be on stage about 7:30. Foster the People at 9. And a flashback here to the Gin Blossoms. They appeared at the Roundup 2 years ago. Here's Follow You Down.

0: Gin Blossoms and Follow You Down. On a sunny Thursday afternoon, we've got some clouds around. There is a chance of a thunderstorm blowing through, kind of like last night. So let's see what's happening on our roads. Let's start with a stall. This one's on eastbound 16th Avenue and Home Road in the northwest. It's awkwardly off to the side, blocking the right lane. You may see some delays then around there. An earlier crash, southbound Deerfoot Trail and Pagan Trail in the southeast, blocking the left-hand lane. That may be cleared, but you can bet that's added to the volume this afternoon. And one more, emergency services helping a pedestrian involved in a crash, an incident anyway, at 42nd Avenue and Blackfoot Trail. Trail in the southeast. Drive safely if you're heading down to Stampede. Consider transit. Calgary Transit running 24-hour service right throughout.
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1: You've got to Vogue. There's Madonna. Her new album, Confessions 2, it's out now. It was released just last Friday, and it's considered the sequel to her iconic Confessions on a Dance Floor from 2005. The critics are loving it. Yeah. Critic approved, critically acclaimed, featuring a number of collaborations too with other artists, including Sabrina Carpenter. And Madonna sings with her daughter, Lourdes Leon.
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1: Amanda Marshall coming back to Calgary in November for Dirty 30 Tour. I love that. She's playing the Jube.

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1: 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We've got the usual volume in all the usual spots. You know what I'm talking about. If you see any problems in traffic, please help me out here, 403-692-0977. There was an earlier stall on eastbound 16th Avenue and Home Road over in the northwest there, blocking the right lane. Hopefully that has been moved out by now, but if it's especially slow in that area, now you know why. If you are heading down to the Calgary Stampede, heading downtown, you could take an Uber, you could take a taxi. 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

0: Without me, you know that the Michael Mathers Ultimate Eminem Tribute is coming to the Grey Eagle Events Center. 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
0: I'm in for Grant on the Rush Hour. Thanks for listening. I'm getting you home safe and sound with the best tunes from the 90s and now. Here's Love, Inc. and Broken Bones.

Matchbox 20 riding along on the rush hour. That's 3 a.m. We're just hanging on here watching the clouds, see who gets the thunderstorm tonight. We are under a severe thunderstorm yellow watch on Environment Canada. Nice and hot with the big clouds around. Yeah, classic Calgary Stampede weather. They did get a blast of hail, I think it was, yesterday afternoon over on the grounds. But then the sun came right back out again. Like I said, classic Calgary Stampede weather.

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0: Rush Hour continues. Rushing home to what? Hopefully chill. Hang out on the back deck. Little barbecue action. Cold drink. All of the above, maybe. And a little dog walk, too, huh? Here's Brian Adams.

best of the 90s right there. House of Pain and Jump Around. Hard to do that when you're wearing your seatbelt in the car. Rush Hour continues. It's the right energy, though, isn't it? Yeah, here's Alyssa Reed.

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1: Another look at traffic for you here, and I really don't have much to offer. It's the usual volume on our major routes, east and westbound on Glenmore Trail, Crowchild, Stoney, Deerfoot South, and Deerfoot North. If you see any problems in traffic, and you can help a girl out, please, 403-692-0977. 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

0: They love a Calgary crowd. We love them so. Blue Rodeo coming back this summer, August 4th and 5th. Maybe still a few tickets left for that. Grey Eagle Events Center if you want to see the guys.
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0: 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This is Hozier.

0: 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That's Informer.
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2: Filling in here for Grant on the show this week while he is moonlighting. 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Give him a wave if you're heading down for a night watching Chucks and the relay race and, of course, the incredible Grandstand Show. 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